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1: 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I'll be watching you.
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1: Chim, chimney, chim, chimney, chim, chim, cheree. A sweep is as lucky can be. 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Oh, blow me a kiss. And that's lucky too. Now as the ladder of life has been strung, you might think a sweep's on the bottom most rung. Though I spends me time in the ashes and smoke, in this all wide world there's no happier bloke. Chim chimney, chim chimney, chim chim cheree. A sweep is as lucky can be. Chim chimney, chim chimney, chim chim cheree. Good luck, we're off when I shake hands with you.

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0: Tee kodus kaasa, lisa ainult fantaasiat.
1: Got the toppings back on top. Let's be water sprinklers.
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